0: That's Dvorak's Hero Song with the Bavarian Radio Symphony Orchestra and conductor Andres Nelsons. Well, tomorrow night, the Boston Symphony plays its season opening program, and we will bring it to you live from Symphony Hall at 8 o'clock tomorrow. Emmanuel Ax playing Mozart and Andres Nelsons conducting the Symphonie Fantastique by Berlioz. Don't miss that tomorrow night at 8.
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That's violinist Yulia Fischer and oboist Andrei Rubtsov in Bach's Violin and Oboe Concerto. They played there with the Academy of St. Martin in the Fields. And don't forget, every Sunday morning at 6 a.m., Brian McCreath has the Bach Hour for you here on WCRB. Well, here is the most amazing atmosphere, thanks to Gustav Holst. From his The Planets, this is Venus, the Bringer of Peace, with the New York Philharmonic and Leonard Bernstein.

From Gustav Holst's The Planets, that's Venus, the Bringer of Peace, with the New York Philharmonic and Leonard Bernstein. I remember hearing that piece not that long ago when I was in the midst of an unholy traffic jam, and I can't describe the effect that it had on me. Don't forget, if you hear something beautiful, you want to find out more about the recording.

0: That's Franz Schubert's 21st Piano Sonata, his last one, written in 1828, just weeks before he died. He was just 31. And that was pianist Clifford Curzon.
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0: Well, we are almost in autumn. The equinox arrives on Tuesday. I have Grieg's overture called

0: Mozart's 27th Symphony. That was Concentus Musicus of Vienna and Niklaus Harnoncourt.
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0: Well, coming up this Sunday at 7 o'clock, I hope you'll be here for WCRB in concert with Newport Classical. We headed out to the outrageously elegant mansion perched on the ocean in Newport, Rhode Island, called The Breakers, where the Isidore String Quartet was playing. What a great concert. We've got it for you Sunday.

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0: A beautiful concert piece by the award-winning and very prolific film composer James Horner. That's called Pas de Deux. Mari Samuelsson was the violinist there, with Håkan Samuelsson cello, and the Royal Liverpool Philharmonic, conducted by Vasily Petrenko.
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0: Well, as the night gets later, I have got Saint-Saëns coming up for you, the beautiful piano quintet, also the 12th Divertimento by Mozart. But right now, it's Vivaldi's Mandolin Concerto in D. Ugo Orlandi is the mandolinist with the Venetian soloists, and the conductor is Claudio Scimone.

And I'm Phil Jones. Good evening. Great to be with you again. I've got Leonard Bernstein and the London Symphony Orchestra, and we've got a lot of time on our hands for Mahler's Resurrection Symphony.

A Bach Sonata with James Galway, flute, Sarah Cunningham, viola da gamba, and Philip Moll, harpsichord, here on 99.5 WCRB. We are also streaming in the CRB Classical app. And I'm Phil Jones, here in our Brighton studios tonight. The Cheney K Chamber Ensemble have Samuel Coleridge Taylor's Nanette

0: Samuel Coleridge, Taylor's Nonet with the Gina K Chamber Ensemble there. Pianist Jeremy Denk has a beautiful piece by Carlo Gesualdo, Oh My Sweet Treasure. That's coming up right after this.
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Oh My Sweet Treasure by Carlo Gesualdo. This pianist, Jeremy Denk. I'm Phil Jones. Great to be with you this evening. The Tesla Quartet, joined by Alexander Fitterstein for Mozart's Clarinet Quintet.

0: Chabrier's Larghetto for Horn and Orchestra. Ronald Ganisich was the soloist with the Vienna Philharmonic, and conductor John Elliott Gardner.
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0: And good morning from our Brighton studios. I'm Phil Jones. Fabio Zanon has Scarlatti's 485th Sonata.

Scarlatti's 485th Sonata with Fabio Zanon on Classical Radio Boston. And by the way, if you're listening and trying to drift off to sleep, we do have a Beethoven symphony next, you can switch over to the Dream Stream. 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Osmo Venska leads the Minnesota Orchestra.

Mozart's 27th Piano Concerto with Mitsuko Uchida and the Cleveland Orchestra on WCRB. A nice moment from Respighi's Pines of Rome. I've got that coming up just after 5 o'clock this morning.

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0: Great to be here with you on your Saturday morning. I'm Phil Jones. Feels like it was not that long ago that

Tarina's second fantastic dance, known as Dream. That was the new Pro Arte Guitar Trio here on 99.5. I'm Katie Ladrigan. So nice to be here with you on this Saturday morning with Vivaldi's 33rd Bassoon Concerto up next. Guess he really liked that instrument. Martin Gatt is our soloist with Neville Marriner and the Academy of St. Martin in the Fields.

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1: I'm Katie Ladrigan here with you on 99.5. One of my favorite phrases is, who do they think they are, the Queen of Sheba? Well, with this soundtrack, you can definitely pretend to be that royal figure yourself. Handel's Arrival of the Queen of Sheba with Bernard Labadie and the King's Violins.

0: The dance from Glinka's Ruslan and Ludmila, Vasily Sinaisky and the BBC Philharmonic Orchestra. Hey, tonight, it's the Boston Symphony Orchestra opening their fall season, 8 p.m. live right here on WCRB. That's going to be with Emmanuel Ax joining the BSO for Mozart's 22nd Piano Concerto, plus Anders Nelson's conducts Symphonie Fantastique by Berlioz. You don't want to miss it. It is, again, live tonight, the Boston Symphony Orchestra for you right here on WCRB, 8 p.m. Full details at classical.org.
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Atlantic Brass Quintet chiming in there with Holborn's Three Elizabethan Dances. 7:24 a.m. here in Boston time for a member of the Bach family, Johann Christian Bach. Simon Standage and the Academy of Ancient Music play the Symphony for Double Orchestra.

0: Simon Standage in the Academy of Ancient Music with Johann Christian Bach's Symphony for Double Orchestra. I'm Katie Ladrigan here with you on 99.5 WCRB Classical Radio Boston, where we'll hear from the patriarch of the Bach family, Johann Sebastian himself, in about 15 minutes. First, it'll be Schumann right after this.
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1: Lots of nice sunshine out there right now. 55 degrees in Boston. Got a little bit of that fall chill in the air, up to the mid-60s by this afternoon. Looks like we're going to have rain tomorrow, so make sure you get outside and enjoy that sunshine today. Here's William Carter with the prelude from Bach's third violin partita.

0: 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More information about these seven events is available at bostonspeakers.org.
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one of the most distinctive artists of his generation. 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About 45 minutes away from your WCRB weekend planner, I'll have lots of great ideas for you. There is a ton going on around town. Right now, it is the marvelous Fanny Mendelssohn, her Songs Without Words. Sylvie Anne Dufresne plays the 15th.

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1: 8:58 a.m. on Saturday, September 19th. It is National Dance Day. Hope you get a chance to enjoy some moving to some music. We've got a lovely dancing tune right now. Playford's Dancing Master, Shaking of the Sheets. Here's the Baltimore Consort.

The scherzo from Beethoven's Sixth String Quartet. That was the Tokyo String Quartet playing. It's your WCRB weekend planner, a busy little weekend for all of us. First of all, the weather, just to keep an eye out. Today is sunny. Tomorrow we expect rain, so some of these things might change a little. Today, it's the Boston Athenaeum Open House. You can go explore the historic library from bottom to top. You could also head on up to Lowell for their kinetic sculpture race. It looks so cool. The wildest, weirdest vehicles constructed out of bicycles and all sorts of things, racing through land, mud, water, and so on. Or you can go over to Seaport's Commonwealth Pier. They're hosting a Marine Science Saturday today, complete with a touch tank, fishing, and more. Somerville has everything going on. It's the What the Fluff Festival this afternoon and the Commonwealth Pin Show at Somerville Armory all weekend. Also at the Armory, they're hosting a shanty

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1: Ahoy, mateys, one and all. 'Tis the only holiday that counts. Talk like a pirate day. Hope y'all are having a real good time. Be sure to sprinkle a little piratey language in there as you go throughout your day. To celebrate, we're going to use a little music courtesy of the one and only John Williams from one of the best pirate movies out there, Hook. John Williams himself leading the Boston Pops, Flight to Neverland.

Marc-André Hamelin playing Haydn's 32nd Piano Sonata. Up next, we get the full orchestra with the legend of a huge army of knights lying asleep inside a mountain waiting to wake up and help a country in its gravest hour. It's Blanik by Smetana from his big piece, My Homeland. Jerzy Bilalovic and the Czech Philharmonic.

0: A mighty conclusion there to Tchaikovsky's Polish Symphony, his third. Bernard Haitink leading the Concertgebouw Orchestra. I'm Katie Ladrigan here with you on 99.5, 11:13 a.m. with Mozart on the way.
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4: 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WG

Such a stunning piece. That was Vincent Dandy's lead. Prentiss Hollegilfadottir, cellist, joined by Rúman Gamba and the Iceland Symphony Orchestra. I'm Katie Ladrigan. Always a pleasure to be here with you on Saturday mornings on WCRB. Looking forward to this afternoon. Jamie Kmack filling in for Olivia Waring. Copeland's Appalachian Spring happening in the middle of that noon hour. Right now, Nicholas Harnoncourt and Consentis Musicus of Vienna with Telemann's 4th Darmstadt Overture.

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Trumpet player Allison Balsam and friends now. This is Bach's Trio Sonata in C.

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0: That was Beethoven's Violin Concerto with conductor Herbert von Karajan, the Berlin Philharmonic, and violinist Anne-Sophie Mutter. I'm Jamie Kamak here for Olivia Waring this afternoon, and you're listening to WCRB.
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During this afternoon, it's a beautiful afternoon, mostly sunny and 63 degrees right now. Perfect afternoon for a run, I gotta say. So here's the running set by Vaughan Williams. This is Andrew Manzi leading the Royal Liverpool Philharmonic Orchestra.

0: their season opening concert on Sunday, September 27th at 2 o'clock at Mass Bay Community College, 50 Oakland Street, Wellesley. 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
1: 3:50 now here in Boston. Here's the Brook Street Band with Handel's Third Trio Sonata.

That was Fabio Zanon playing the fourth movement from Itervil Lobos's Brazilian Folk Song Suite. And to find the full info for the full Brazilian Folk Song Suite and its other movements,

The first movement from Schumann's concert piece for four horns and orchestra, that was Daniel Barenboim leading the Chicago Symphony Orchestra. This coming Tuesday marks the start of the most wonderful time of the year. I think it's both my birthday and also the first day of voting for the infamous Fat Bear Week competition that's held by the National Parks Group. And I'm really hoping the timing is unrelated there, but we'll see how many cupcakes I have. I know it's not the same as Fat Bear Week either, but here is Haydn's The Bear Symphony with conductor Colin Davis and the Concertgebouw Orchestra.

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1: 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It's 5:43.

0: 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Maurice Andre joined the Franz Liszt Chamber Orchestra.
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0: Mozart's Sinfonia Concertante for Violin and Viola. 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

La Vallée des Cloches from Ravel's Mirrors. Simon Rattle led the City of Birmingham Symphony. And this is a piece you can hear on Dreamstream, hosted by our very own David O'Leary. 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